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1: Casey Kasem has unlocked the American Top 40 vaults and is replaying original shows from the 80s. This week, Casey takes you back to May 14th, 1983. That's when Prince was driving a little red Corvette. Laura Branigan was playing solitaire. Champagne was ready to try again. And Def Leppard was posing for a photograph. You'll hear those songs, all the top 40 hits, and the long-distance dedications from May 14th, 1983, right here on American Top 40, The 80s.
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0: Rick Simmons on American Top 40, the 34-year-old born in Aberdeen, Washington, with his first solo hit at number 34, So Wrong. There's a superstar from Brooklyn in our countdown who recently set a new all-time record for Broadway theaters. His show took in more dollars at the box office in a single day than any show in Broadway history. Details and his latest hit are coming up.
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10: Our forecast is calling for sun today with cloud this afternoon and a chance of showers late in the day. We'll see high 14, except cooler along parts of the coast. For tonight, cloudy with a chance of showers, fog developing and a low 6. And tomorrow, periods of rain and a high 14.
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0: Climbing Two Notches is the first hit by Robert Ellis Orrell. It's a song he sings with Carlene Carter. Here's I Couldn't Say No. You can't get-

0: Champagne on American Top 40, their second Top 40 hit, debuting at number 30. Try Again. This is AT40 in Hollywood, counting down the most popular songs in the USA. I'm Casey Kasem. We'll continue in a moment. 29 big hits to go on our way to the number one song in the nation.
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0: a number one song from last year. That's Chicago's Hard to Say I'm Sorry. A long-distance dedication from Lisa in Torrance, California, to her mother, father, sister, and brother. This is Casey on AT40 in Hollywood. Coming up, a song in the survey that was written by the famous songwriting team of Burt Bacharach and Hal David. A song that's already been a hit single by four different artists. We'll hear a piece of each, plus the fifth hit version by an English new wave act.
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12: Our forecast is calling for sun today with cloud this afternoon and a chance of showers late in the day. We'll see high 14, except cooler along parts of the coast. For tonight, cloudy with a chance of showers, fog developing and a low 6. And tomorrow, periods of rain and a high 14.
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0: Up four notches this week, here's Styx with their follow-up to Mr. Roboto. 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

0: Giroux with Morning on American Top 40, moving from 22 to 21 in the countdown, fourth week on the chart. I'm Casey Kasem. This is American Top 40 in Hollywood. We're counting down the week's 40 biggest hits, and we're 20 hits away from number one. We'll continue in a moment.
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9: 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It's a song that was just a notch away from reaching the top 40. At number 41, this is Kasha Gugu with Too Shy.

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2: 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I'm Casey Kasem, and the countdown continues.
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2: Back at number 29, we heard Journey on the Way Down with Separate Ways. Now here they are on the way up. Up three notches, to be exact, with Faithfully.

0: Falling Six Notches to Number 18, Even Now by Bob Seger and the Silver Bullet Band. A listener in Virginia wants to know, in the rock era, what record company has occupied the number one spot with its records for the most consecutive weeks? Well, the company that holds the lead got there because of a streak of number one hits by Yvonne Elliman, Andy Gibb, the group Player, and the Bee Gees. Details coming up.
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0: Once a week with AT40, and you know how your favorite songs are doing throughout the USA. Like the latest hit by Culture Club. It climbs two notches this week to number 17. With Boy George singing, here's Time.

0: Canadian Bryan Adams with his first hit on American Top 40, Straight from the Heart. He moves from 18 to 15 in the countdown. There's a new English band in the survey who just couldn't draw an audience when they were first getting started, so they deliberately misspelled their name. And after that, they said, their career took off. Details coming up.
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8: Our forecast is calling for sun today with cloud this afternoon and a chance of showers late in the day. We'll see high 14, except cooler along parts of the coast. For tonight, cloudy with a chance of showers, fog developing and a low 6. And tomorrow, periods of rain and a high 14.
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0: These are the most popular songs in America, and there are 9 British acts in this week's survey. Elton John, Naked Eyes, Culture Club, Def Leppard, After the Fire, Thomas Dolby, Dexy's Midnight Runners, David Bowie, and the group that climbs 2 notches to number 14. From England, Duran Duran with Rio.

0: I Won't Hold You Back. Survey song number 11, falling a notch this week on American Top 40, is Toto. This is Casey Kasem in Hollywood, counting down the most popular songs in the USA on American Top 40. 10 big hits away from number one, and the countdown will continue in just a moment.
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2: 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I'm Casey Kasem, and the countdown continues.
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0: Writer, producer, musician, and singer Prince with Little Red Corvette. Third week in the top 10. He's at number 8 as the countdown rolls on.
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0: Here's a singer from the Big Apple, born, raised, and still living in New York City. She's Irene Cara, moving up 6 big notches with Flashdance. What a feeling.

0: A number one song from last year. That's Lionel Richie's Truly. A long-distance dedication from Dee Dee in Boston to Juan in Miami. As the countdown continues.
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8: Our forecast is calling for sun today with cloud this afternoon and a chance of showers late in the day. We'll see a high 14, except cooler along parts of the coast. For tonight, cloudy with a chance of showers, fog developing and a low 6. And tomorrow, periods of rain and a high 14.
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9: We're up to a classic American Top 40 extra from May 14th, 1983. And although Chris DeBerg may be best known for his number 3 single in 1987, The Lady in Red, 4 years earlier, he'd score his first top 40 with this, Don't Pay the Ferryman.

0: Luba and How Many, 89.9 The Wave, Halifax's greatest hits. Halifax weather for today, expecting a bit of sunshine, a bit of cloud this afternoon, and maybe some showers this evening, a low of 6, raining on Sunday for Mother's Day tomorrow, and a high of 14.
1: And good afternoon. Once again, it's MJ. 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
1: 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This week is from May 8th, 1976. That's when the Captain and Tennille taught us to shop around. The Four Seasons remembered December 1963. Barry Manilow was trying to get that feeling again. And Wings were playing silly love songs. You'll hear those songs and all the Top 40 hits from May 8th, 1976, right here on American Top 40, the 70s.
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6: Our forecast is calling for sun today with cloud this afternoon and a chance of showers late in the day. We'll see high 14, except cooler along parts of the coast. For tonight, cloudy with a chance of showers, fog developing and a low 6. And tomorrow, periods of rain and a high 14.
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0: Halifax's greatest hits, 89.9 The Wave. It's Chris and for Al this afternoon. Hope you're having a great weekend. Coming up next, Great Big C. We'll get to Semisonic, Don Henley, and Platinum Blonde. 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
1: 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That's when the captain and Tennille taught us to shop around. The Four Seasons remembered December 1963. Barry Manilow was trying to get that feeling again. And Wings were playing silly love songs. 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

0: Bandit Ladies, it's all been done. 89.9 The Wave, Halifax's greatest hits. The Tragically Hip is getting their own ice cream starting June 22nd. Canada's Kawartha Dairy, based at a Bob Cajun, Ontario. I know the song Bob Cajun ties in very well with that. Kawartha Dairy has an ice cream flavor that is called the Tragically Chip. It's a blend of maple whiskey flavored ice cream, dark chocolatey chunks, and a rich black cherry ripple.
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5: Our forecast is calling for sun today with cloud this afternoon and a chance of showers late in the day. We'll see high 14, except cooler along parts of the coast. For tonight, cloudy with a chance of showers, fog developing and a low 6. And tomorrow, periods of rain and a high 14.

0: Tears for Fears, 89.9 The Wave, Halifax's greatest hits. It's Chris, and new in theaters for this weekend, here are your three new movies. Mortal Kombat 2, The Sheep Detectives, and a documentary, Billie Eilish, Hit Me Hard and Soft.
1: 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I've had a wonderful time. Thanks for having us. It's MJ. I've been filling in for Dominic on 89.9 The Wave.
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0: 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So there's someone that's determined that this yard sale season, these are things that you don't want to buy. They're not worth keeping or buying. And on the list, you may have bought these before thinking, I'm going to make a lot of money in the future. And maybe you have. But these are on the list now that are not really going to be worth anything. It's kind of hard to believe, though, looking at the list. Beanie Babies, Pez dispensers, newer comic books, royal family memorabilia, Pogs, porcelain dolls, model train sets, Barbie dolls, VHS and DVD collections, vinyl records. Vinyl records? Oh, that's an iffy one, I think. Happy Meal toys, and that's on the list from Outdoor Revival, the things that might not be worth anything when you buy them.
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0: 89.9 The Wave, Halifax's greatest hits. It's Chris and for Al. Coming up next, Hall & Oates. We've got April Wine and Billy Idol's Money Money. 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Be a part of our Vogue Optical web poll question this weekend. We ask you, what are you doing for Mom for Mother's Day? Mother's Day is tomorrow.
1: We've unlocked the vaults, and we're replaying Casey Kasem's American Top 40, the 70s. This week is from May 8th, 1976. That's when the captain and Tennille taught us to shop around. The Four Seasons remembered December 1963. Barry Manilow was trying to get that feeling again. And Wings were playing silly love songs. You'll hear those songs and all the Top 40 hits from May 8th, 1976, right here on American Top 40, the 70s.
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7: Our forecast is calling for sun today with cloud this afternoon and a chance of showers late in the day. We'll see high 14, except cooler along parts of the coast. For tonight, cloudy with a chance of showers, fog developing and a low 6. And tomorrow, periods of rain and a high 14.
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0: Platinum Blonde, it doesn't really matter. 89.9 The Wave, Halifax's greatest hits this weekend. So things to celebrate today. It is the day to tear off the tags off the mattress. It's a butterscotch brownie day and windmill day about producing green energy. So it's a good day for that. Tomorrow's Mother's Day, celebrated in 90 countries, including the U.S., Canada, Australia, New Zealand, and more. And did you know that on Mother's Day, more North Americans will eat out than any other special occasion?
1: We've unlocked the vaults, and we're replaying Casey Kasem's American Top 40, the 70s. This week is from May 8th, 1976. That's when the Captain and Tennille taught us to shop around. The Four Seasons remembered December 1963. Barry Manilow was trying to get that feeling again. And Wings were playing silly love songs. You'll hear those songs and all the Top 40 hits from May 8th, 1976, right here on American Top 40, the 70s.
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3: Who was it that started washing bread knives? You always seem to have three of them in the kitchen drawer. No idea why. You only need one. You don't cut that much bread. Maybe they're breeding and multiplying in there, locking their serrated edges together in a sweaty tryst of lust. That's maybe a little bit too weird even for me. But who washes them? All they've done is slice bread, right? Maybe got a couple of crumbs on it at the most. Just give it a wipe with a tea towel. Blow the crumbs off.
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0: Blue Rodeo, 5 days in May, 89.9 The Wave, Halifax's greatest hits. There's a new album coming from the Rolling Stones. We found out that the new album's called Foreign Tongues, and the date of release is going to be in July. I believe it's going to be the 10th. Yes, July 10th, the new release of Foreign Tongues. There's two new songs available right now. One's called In the Stars, the other called Rough and Twisted.
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0: Gowan's Moonlight Desires, 89.9 The Wave, Halifax's greatest hits, and Halifax weather looks like this. A bit of shower activity this evening and overnight, a low near 6, periods of rain Sunday from Mother's Day tomorrow, and a high of 14. More of Halifax's greatest hits next from Miami Sound Machine and the Stampeders, along with the Cutting Crew.
1: We've unlocked the vaults, and we're replaying Casey Kasem's American Top 40, the 70s. This week is from May 8th, 1976. That's when the captain and Tennille taught us to shop around. The Four Seasons remembered December 1963. Barry Manilow was trying to get that feeling again. And Wings were playing silly love songs. You'll hear those songs and all the Top 40 hits from May 8th, 1976, right here on American Top 40, the 70s.
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3: 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And I tell you, I have tried many substances in my life to give me a lift. 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

0: 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Two members getting into the Canadian Songwriters Hall of Fame this fall. It's Chris, and coming up next, we've got the Fine Young Cannibals, A for Wine, Bryan Adams and Tina Turner, and Phil Collins.
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1: We've unlocked the vaults, and we're replaying Casey Kasem's American Top 40, the 70s. This week is from May 8th, 1976. That's when the Captain and Tennille taught us to shop around. The Four Seasons remembered December 1963. Barry Manilow was trying to get that feeling again. And Wings were playing Silly Love Songs. You'll hear those songs and all the Top 40 hits from May 8th, 1976, right here on American Top 40, the 70s.
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0: 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Mother's Day is coming up tomorrow. 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
1: We've unlocked the vaults, and we're replaying Casey Kasem's American Top 40, the 70s. This week is from May 8th, 1976. That's when the Captain and Tennille taught us to shop around. The Four Seasons remembered December 1963. Barry Manilow was trying to get that feeling again. And Wings were playing silly love songs. You'll hear those songs and all the Top 40 hits from May 8th, 1976, right here on American Top 40, the 70s.
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1: We've unlocked the vaults, and we're replaying Casey Kasem's American Top 40, the 70s. This week is from May 8, 1976. That's when the captain and Tennille taught us to shop around. The Four Seasons remembered December 1963. Barry Manilow was trying to get that feeling again. And Wings were playing silly love songs. You'll hear those songs and all the Top 40 hits from May 8, 1976, right here on American Top 40, the 70s.
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2: 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The sauce is the milk, and the tortilla chips are the cornflakes. 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
1: We've unlocked the vaults, and we're replaying Casey Kasem's American Top 40, the 70s. This week is from May 8th, 1976. That's when the captain and Tennille taught us to shop around. The Four Seasons remembered December 1963. Barry Manilow was trying to get that feeling again. And Wings were playing Silly Love Songs. You'll hear those songs and all the Top 40 hits from May 8th, 1976, right here on American Top 40, the 70s.
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2: 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Or is there cutthroat rivalry? Are they sneaking into each other's stores trying to tie tiny knots in the yarn? 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